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98-34, Medic-451, 96-40, 98-15, and 98-06. Motor vehicle accident with injuries. 206 mile marker eastbound. At 20600, I-70 East. Cross streets or I-70 Eastway Station and Wentzville Parkway off ramp. 98-34, Medic-451, 96-40, 98-15, and 98-06. Motor vehicle accident with injuries. 206 mile marker eastbound. At 20600, I-70 East. Cross streets or I-70 Eastway Station and Wentzville Parkway off ramp. 1904,

0: units responding to the motor vehicle accident. This was reported to be 570 eastbound at the tourist Tama. The PD was responding. Reported of a three vehicles, a white Ram, a white Ford Explorer, and a black hatchback. Two patients in the white Explorer were both complaining of a crash just wanting to check out.
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2: 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Return 9815 because of congestion on both sides of the highway.
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0: We'll be approaching this scene here in just a sec. This accident will be located just west of David Hochul Parkway. Forestdale ramp was open to traffic.
1: That's clear. Forestdale ramp was open to traffic. It's going to be located just west of David Hochul.

0: County from 9834. We'll be on the scene. We have 5 vehicles at this time involved. As of right now, per PD, we have 2 vehicles with patients at this time. I'm going to get a patient count here in just a sec. 9834 will have I-70 command.
1: 9834, 5 vehicles involved. Per PD, 2 vehicles with patients this time. Getting a head count on patients, and you'll command.

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Medic 411 and Medic 412. Motor vehicle accident with injuries. 206 mile marker eastbound. At 20600, I-70 East. Cross streets or I-70 East Way Station and Wentzville Parkway off ramp. Medic 411 and Medic 412. Motor vehicle accident with injuries. 206 mile marker eastbound. At 20600, I-70 East. Cross streets or I-70 East Way Station and Wentzville Parkway off ramp. 1913.

0: 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Move up. Scat Station 41. At 501 East Pierce Boulevard. Cross streets are Ash Street and North Locust Street. Medic 421. Move up. Scat Station 41. At 501 East Pierce Boulevard. Cross streets are Ash Street and North Locust Street. 1914.
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0: Medic 421. Motor vehicle accident with injuries. 206 mile marker eastbound. At 20600, I-70 East. Cross streets or I-70 East Way Station and Wentzville Parkway off-ramp. Medic 421. Motor vehicle accident with injuries. 206 mile marker eastbound. At 20600, I-70 East. Cross streets or I-70 East Way Station and Wentzville Parkway off-ramp. 1916. Medic 341. Move up. SCAD Station 41. At 501 East Pierce Boulevard. Cross streets are Ash Street and North Locust Street. Medic 341. Move up. SCAD Station 41. At 501 East Pierce Boulevard. Cross streets are Ash Street and North Locust Street. 1916.
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1: 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Are we going to have access from David Vogel?
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0: 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You're going to pull up and stop right where I am. 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

0: 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I see you cleared yourself from the call. 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
0: Affirmative. 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
1: 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Where are they departing to?
0: St. Joe West.
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0: 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We're going to have a change of. 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You want to change that?
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Cross streets are Willett Road and St. Peter's Howell Road. 1939.

9534 responding in the area of the Walmart neighborhood market at 3031 Middle Rosenwald Drive, again in the area. Caller advised gray smoke coming from new construction to the left of Walmart. Caller is a passerby, no further.

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0: 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It was just dust. 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

0: 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At 723, Robert Raymond Drive. Cross streets are Ronald Reagan Drive.
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St. Joseph, St. Charles. At 300, First Capital Drive, Unit ER4. Cross streets are South 2nd Street and South 3rd Street. 2025.

0: 9134. Outside fire. Lowe's, O'Fallon. 10-8501, Mexico Road. Cross streets are White Oak Lane and Mexico Loop Road East. 9134. Outside fire. Lowe's, O'Fallon. 10-8501, Mexico Road. Cross streets are White Oak Lane and Mexico Loop Road East.
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9134 Refinal Lowe's at 8501 Mexico Road, located in the parking lot. Caller says there's a small mulch fire. Advise you to try for water on it, but there's still some flames and smoke.

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0: clear. Medic 802, are you clear on this?
1: Medic 802 is clear. We'll take the level 1 out of progress.
2: Alright, can you try to reach 9584 or the caller and have them open up the door for us, please?
0: I have 242, that's clear. I've attempted to reach out to 9584.

0: 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We're at AIMS here.
1: 242 is attempting to reach out to you. 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
0: That's clear. We're going to have Amazon 11 in.

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0: 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She's also vomiting.

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At 12, East Timothy Lane. Cross streets are Decamp Farm Trail. 94.67 and 95.64. Traumatic injury. Decamp Farm Estates. 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Cross streets are Decamp Farm Trail. 21.06.

0: diabetic 132 and 9134. Diabetic problems not alerts. At 1987, Lunenburg Drive. Cross streets are canals. Medic 132 and 9134. Diabetic problems not alerts. At 1987, Lunenburg Drive. Cross streets are canals. 2108.
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0: non-recent traumatic injury.
1: E-bike. Now back at home complaining of head nod injuries.
0: At 706, Patricia Court Unit C.
1: Also complaining of difficulty breathing.
0: Cross streets are West Pierce Boulevard. Medic 411. Non-recent traumatic injury. 706 Patricia Court Unit C. At 706, Patricia Court. Unit C. Cross streets are West Pierce Boulevard. 2108.

Medic 132 and 9134 responding to 1987 Lunenburg Drive, Cross Canals. 58-year-old female, low blood sugar and sweaty, patient's conscious, not alert. Medic 411 responding to 706 Patricia Court, apartment Steve Charles. 67-year-old male of IP crashed his e-bike Wednesday evening. He's now saying he can barely walk and his foot is black and blue. There is going to be a friendly dog in the residence that is not contained at this time.

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At 1005, Hawthorne Avenue. Cross streets are Gallagher Avenue and West Randolph Street. 9417, Hemorrhage Through Tubes. At 1005, Hawthorne Avenue. Cross streets are Gallagher Avenue and West Randolph Street. 2128.

9417 Hillia, 1005 Hawthorne Avenue, across the West Randolph. I mean, a 29-year-old female, and just had J-tube surgery, possible infection around the cervical site. There's dried blood in her vomit. Patient's being located at first room to left.

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Unit 129. Cross streets are MT Road. 2135.

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Level 3 transfer. St. Joseph, St. Charles. 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First Capital Drive, Unit 545. Cross streets are South 2nd Street and South 3rd Street. 2147.

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0: 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Cross streets are South 2nd Street and South 3rd Street. 2153.

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Residential alarm. 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

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Cross streets are West Clay Street. 9450 and 9457. 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Unit 213. Cross streets are West Clay Street. 2206.

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At 1101, William Penn Drive. 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

Medic 311 responding LSS at Breeze Park, 600 Breeze Park Drive, room 215, 88-year-old female, fall, unable to get up, no injuries. He's a main entrance.

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Motor vehicle accident pedestrian struck. Timber Creek Village. 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Cross streets are Timber Oaks Trail and Timber Leaf Trail. Medic 351, 9154, and 9630. Motor vehicle, accident pedestrian struck. Timber Creek Village. At 131, Timber Creek Drive. Cross streets are Timber Oaks Trail and Timber Leaf Trail. 2230.

0: 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We'll take that call for 351.
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2: 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Motor vehicle accident, pedestrian struck. Timber Creek Village. At 131, Timber Creek Drive. Cross streets are Timber Oaks Trail and Timber Leaf Trail. 9640. Motor vehicle accident, pedestrian struck. Timber Creek Village. At 131, Timber Creek Drive. Cross streets are Timber Oaks Trail and Timber Leaf Trail. 2231. Medic 341. Motor vehicle accident, pedestrian struck. Timber Creek Village. At 131, Timber Creek Drive. Cross streets are Timber Oaks Trail and Timber Leaf Trail. Medic 341. Motor vehicle accident, pedestrian struck. Timber Creek Village. At 131, Timber Creek Drive. Cross streets are Timber Oaks Trail and Timber Leaf Trail. 2231.

Unit's responding, 131 Timber Creek Drive, 131 Timber Creek Drive, 25-year-old female. She was struck by a vehicle while riding her bike. She's now located back at her residence. The vehicle that struck her is no longer on scene. PD is also responding. She's bleeding from her nose and her forehead, possible knee injury. She is conscious and alert.

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Outside fire. At Hackman Road and Country Club Road. 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

9542, responding in the area of Hackman Road and Country Club Road. Passerby called and said there were logs on fire, bushes, not staying on scene. Unknown brother appeared unattended.

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0: County, I'm on the scene with a pretty large unattended pile of logs on fire in the front yard of a residence. 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

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Gentleman Manor. 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Cross Street Sir Gentleman Road and Gentleman Road. Medic 421. Painting. 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At 1103, Meadow Point Drive. Cross Streets are Gentleman Road and Gentleman Road. 2247.

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Changing. Gentleman Manor. At 1103, Meadow Point Drive. Cross streets are Gentanning Road and Gentanning Road. 9142. Changing. Gentleman Manor. At 1103, Meadow Point Drive. Cross streets are Gentanning Road and Gentanning Road. 2248. Medic 321, 9630, and 8734. 12 patient not alert. The Bureau of O'Fallon. 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Cross streets are Somerset Drive and Pheasant Grove Drive. Medic 321, 9630, and 8734. 12 patient not alert. The Bureau of O'Fallon. 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Cross streets are Somerset Drive and Pheasant Grove Drive. 2248.

Heading 421, 9142, responding 1103, Meadow Point Drive in Gentleman Manor. For a 72-year-old female, single fainting approximately 30 minutes ago, woke up covered in blood. A forehead laceration is on blood thinners, has a cardiac history.

0: County from 341. You send a BC or one of those calls. Well, 341, confirming you're requesting a BC. Do you need an urgent on the quiet?
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0: 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Motor vehicle accident, pedestrian struck. Timber Creek Village. At 131, Timber Creek Drive. 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
1: 93218734 is following the Bureau of O'Fallon, 1090 Circle, room 50 for a 90-year-old male. Multiple recent falls, was recently discharged from the hospital with a head injury, also has a UTI. More confused than normal.

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Medic 121, 95, 24, responding at 37 Westwood Estates Drive for an 11-month-old male who potentially put his hand in an electrical socket. Caller did not witness, as she was in the other room at the time, advised that he is more twitchy than normal and those stats showing 94.

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At 3330, Elming Road, Unit 2004. Cross streets are Harry S. Truman Boulevard and Truman Terrace Drive. 95-54 and 94-67. Test Pain. The Boulevard Senior Living. At 3330, Elming Road. Unit 2004. Cross streets are Harry S. Truman Boulevard and Truman Terrace Drive. 2337.

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News building 1, entrance for a 94-year-old female. 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Unknown further, caller's not with the patient. They were advised to call back when they made face-to-face contact.

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0: 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Assault unknown status. Police request stage culprits. At 218, North Main Street Unit P Lot. Cross streets are Jefferson Street and Monroe Street. 9417. Assault unknown status. Police request stage culprits. At 218, North Main Street. Unit P Lot. Cross streets are Jefferson Street and Monroe Street. 0003.
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O'Fallon Hill. 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O'Fallon Hill. At 32, North Line Drive. Cross streets are South Line Drive. 0016. Medic 131, 9134, and 9606. Continuous or multiple seizures. At 419, Glen Drive. Cross streets are Melissa Drive. Medic 131, 9134, and 9606. Continuous or multiple seizures. At 419, Glen Drive. Cross streets are Melissa Drive. 0016.

0: Yes, we find at 419 Glen Drive. Coming for an 18-year-old male who's having all of her body shakes. Caller said a possible seizure, although he is awake. Not alert, he is able to talk, stating that he can't breathe at this time as well.
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You have an 81-year-old male. He's complaining of shoulder tip pain, difficulty breathing, difficulty speaking, nausea. He does have a pacemaker.

Medic 805-94 he was spotting scene in a section of Boucher Town Road and Fox Hill Road. PD is also now. They have a report of a subject formed at the wheel of a brown four-door SUV.

you know, responding Rocher Town and Fox Hill. You can't see this on the cameras. There's a peer. There will be a female subject hanging out the window, not moving.

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Evaluation, acute onset priority symptom. Windsor Estates, at 2150 West Randolph Street, Unit 102. Cross streets are 94.10 and 94.17. Evaluation, acute onset priority symptom. Windsor Estates, at 2150 West Randolph Street, Unit 102. Cross streets are 0028.

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9435 and medic 261. Difficulty breathing. Jordan's Terrace at 222 North Penn Avenue. Cross streets are Sibley Street and Elm Street. 9435 and medic 261. Difficulty breathing. Jordan's Terrace at 222 North Penn Avenue. Cross streets are Sibley Street and Elm Street. 0048.

0: Medicaid 05, priority transfer, St. Joseph, St. Charles, at 300, First Capital Drive Unit ER 16. Cross streets are South 2nd Street and South 3rd Street. 0049.
1: 261-9435, responding 222 North Pam Avenue. 86-year-old female, difficulty breathing. She does have COPD. She does heart history, and she's diabetic.

Medic 451. Assault Alpha. Police request stage penal entrails. At 131, Brookfield Boulevard. Cross streets are Brookfield Court and Landon Way Court. Medic 451. Assault Alpha. Police request stage penal entrails. At 131, Brookfield Boulevard. Cross streets are Brookfield Court and Landon Way Court. 0053.

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Sick case altered LOC. St. Peter's Condos. At 876 Delray Drive. Cross streets are Delray Court and Willett Road. 9534 and Medic 241. Sick case altered LOC. St. Peter's Condos. At 876 Delray Drive. Cross streets are Delray Court and Willett Road. 0115.

241, 95, 34, responding 876 Delray Drive, 876 Delray Drive, T-50 issues present, 33-year-old female having a panic attack and sounds ETOH. She advised that she does not feel safe, but states that she is not in immediate danger. PD is also responding.

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Medic 132, 91, 34, responding at 2021 Jeffrey Martin Drive. 37-year-old male, currently under the influence. Advised he had an accident parked 22 weeks ago. Claim of neck pain. Unable to move his arms. He is also responding. He's going to be laying on the front porch, slurring his words and not making complete sense due to EQH.

2554. Citizen Assist. St. Andrews West Clay. At 328, Golan Drive. Cross streets are Glasgow Drive and Paisley Court. 9554. Citizen Assist. St. Andrews West Clay. At 328, Golan Drive. Cross streets are Glasgow Drive and Paisley Court. 0207.

Medic 412 and 9815. Stroke breathing normal over 25 years old. Heart Town Mansions. At 811, Patricia Court. Cross streets are West Pierce Boulevard. Medic 412 and 9815. Stroke breathing normal over 25 years old. Heart Town Mansions. At 811, Patricia Court. Cross streets are West Pierce Boulevard. 0212.

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Paramedics 412 and 98 15 responding 811 Patricia Court, 811 Patricia Court. 45-year-old male caller believes he is having a stroke. He's unable to get off the floor and feeling dizzy and vomiting. No test evidence of stroke. I'm sorry, at 2 a.m.

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Medic 231. 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Queensbrook. At 134, St. James Court. Cross streets are Elizabeth Drive and Elizabeth Drive. Medic 231. Follow public assist. Queensbrook. At 134, St. James Court. Cross streets are Elizabeth Drive and Elizabeth Drive. 0235.

FedEx 231 is funny. I'm 134 St. James Court. 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Advised non-injury fall. Lockbox information in the notes.

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Citizen Assist. Springhurst Terrace. At 14100, Spring Creek Lane. Cross streets are Springhurst Parkway. Medic 341, and 9662. Citizen Assist. Springhurst Terrace. At 14100, Spring Creek Lane. Cross streets are Springhurst Parkway. 0258.

Okay, 341 is funny ass. 14,100 Spring Creek Lane. 78-year-old female lowers herself to the ground. Now needs to back up.

Medic 231, 9620, and 8724. Ineffective breathing. Queensbrook. At 216, St. James Port. Cross streets are Elizabeth Drive and Elizabeth Drive. Medic 231, 9620, and 8724. Ineffective breathing. Queensbrook. At 216, St. James Port. Cross streets are Elizabeth Drive and Elizabeth Drive. 0305.

Medic 212. Swollen known status. Lake St. Charles retirement. At 45, Honey Locust Lane Unit 220B. Cross streets are Nantucket Lake Court. Medic 212. Swollen known status. Lake St. Charles retirement. At 45, Honey Locust Lane. Unit 220B. Cross streets are Nantucket Lake Court. 0306.

231, 87, 24, responding at 216 St. James Court, 216 St. James Court. 90-year-old female saying she can't breathe. Entry information notes.

Planet 212, responding to Lake St. Charles Retirement, 45, Honey Locust Lane, room 220, B-Boy, 77-year-old male, called the front desk, stated that he fell, unknown when or how long he's been on the ground, unknown injuries, patient waiting notes.

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0: 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We're inquiring further at this time. The building is locked. 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

0: 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A known medical emergency. Life in question. St. Charles Hills. At 2904, Essex Street. Cross streets are Sherbourne Lane and Elman Road. 9554, Medic 242, and 9610. A known medical emergency. Life in question. St. Charles Hills. At 2904, Essex Street. Cross streets are Sherbourne Lane and Elman Road. 0318. Medic 804. Level 3 transfer. St. Joseph, St. Charles. At 300, First Capital Drive Unit ER 21. Cross streets are South 2nd Street and South 3rd Street. 0318.
1: Nice extension, you're spawning.
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is responding 2904 Essex Street. Report of a 40-year-old male laying in the yard next to the driveway, not responsive, possibly intoxicated. Do you think I'm not as well?

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Evaluation, acute onset priority symptom. Frontera Springs of Garden Prairie. At 7275, Highway and Unit 305. Cross streets are Darby Paris Circle and Monet Drive. Medic 351, and 9630. Evaluation, acute onset priority symptom. Frontera Springs of Garden Prairie. At 7275, Highway N. Unit 205. Cross streets are Darby Terrace Circle and Monet Drive. 0345.

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Advise use the management.

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Level 3 transfer. 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

Medic 421. Fall possibly dangerous. Hampton Manor. At 21, Midland Park Drive, Unit 106. Cross Street, Sir Mexico Road. Medic 421. Fall possibly dangerous. Hampton Manor. At 21, Midland Park Drive. Unit 106. Cross Street, Sir Mexico Road. 0359.

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Guy's using management.

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Fall Serious Hemorrhage. 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At 3340, Elman Road, Unit 111. Cross streets are Harry S. Truman Boulevard and Truman Terrace Drive. 9467. Fall Serious Hemorrhage. Boulevard Senior Assisted Living. At 3340, Elman Road. Unit 111. Cross streets are Harry S. Truman Boulevard and Truman Terrace Drive. 0412.

0: 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Advice to use Building 2 for entrance. 88-year-old female fell and has laceration to her right palm. Caller advised there is serious bleeding, but she's not currently with the patient. Patient is also at the nurse.
1: I-467 received. Just information, we didn't get house stones.
0: I-467, that's it.

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Cross streets are Hawthorne Avenue and Oxford Place. 0431.

9417, confirming response. Responding 108, 2150 West Randolph Street, located at the nurse's station. 96-year-old female, dizzy, shaking, elevator BP. Device used in main entrance.

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Fire move up. Hazelwood Straw 1. At 6100, Lindbergh Boulevard North. Cross streets are Fifi Hills Drive and Pershaw Road. Respond on North Main. 94.50. Fire move up. Hazelwood Straw 1. At 6100, Lindbergh Boulevard North. Cross streets are Fifi Hills Drive and Pershaw Road. Respond on North Main. 0452.

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1: Bridge over to North Main, Central County, are you responding?

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Medic 231, back pain, Millwood McClay Road, at 27, Millbrook Drive, cross streets, or Millbrook Court and Millside Drive, 0523.

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It's another 231 Refinia 27 Millbrook Drive. It's coming for a 69-year-old female complaining of back pain radiating to her hips and legs. 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

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Cross streets are Veterans Memorial Parkway and Veterans Memorial Parkway. Medic 421 and 9664, ETCD transfer, St. Joseph's Lake Street, Louis, at 100, Medical Plaza, Unit ER 22. Cross streets are Veterans Memorial Parkway and Veterans Memorial Parkway. 0535.

0: 421, did you have traffic?
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0: 9815 and Medic 412. A known EMS problem. Cedarhurst of Lampsville. At 1290, Wentzville Parkway Unit 102. Cross streets are Crystal Creek Parkway. 9815 and Medic 412. A known EMS problem. Cedarhurst of Lampsville. At 1290, Wentzville Parkway. Unit 102. Cross streets are Crystal Creek Parkway. 0550.
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9854, and Medic 451. Sick case altered LOC. Soon safety issues present. At West Highway N and South Point Prairie Road. 9854, and Medic 451. Sick case altered LOC. Soon safety issues present. At West Highway N and South Point Prairie Road. 0551.

Paddock 412-98, 15 responding, Cedar Hills at Glensville, drive 91 Spire Parkway, to the apartment 102. PD's in route with you for an unknown age female. Residents are reporting a banging sound and can hear a female voice from the apartment, unknown for this.

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1: Medic 451, I need 54 responding. This highway and NOAA and South Point Ferry. Please be patient to present. Highway patrol came out with you. An elderly female, confused, possible dementia. She was attempting to climb in the reporting party's truck.
0: 0555.

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1: Affirmative, sir. I was about to advise you. We've made contact with the 76-year-old female fall. We're still processing for injuries. We advise you're still continuing to their call.

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2: Medic 221. Sick case. Vineyards. At 54, Marsala Court. Cross Street from Howard. Medic 221.
0: Approach to
2: sick case. Vineyards. At 54, Marsala Court. Cross Street from Howard. 0605.
1: 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Are you secure at this time?
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1: I'm glad about Highway Patrol. They did not have a location on their trooper at this time.
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met Antoine, 54 Marcella Court, who's in your subdivision. 65-year-old male, that's cramping, sometimes patient does have a history of colon cancer.

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Sick case. At 103, Silo Valley Drive. Cross streets are Hepperman Road. Medic 341. Sick case. At 103, Silo Valley Drive. Cross streets are Hepperman Road. 0610. Medic 341. Sick case. At 103, Silo Valley Drive. Cross streets are Hepperman Road. Medic 341. Sick case. At 103, Silo Valley Drive. Cross streets are Hepperman Road. 0610. Medic 351. Move up. SCAT Station 41. At 501 East Pierce Boulevard. Cross streets are Ash Street and North Locust Street. Medic 351. Move up. SCAT Station 41. At 501 East Pierce Boulevard. Cross streets are Ash Street and North Locust Street. 0610.

At a 341 responding, 103 Tyler Valley Drive, for a 79-year-old female with five pain, multiple medical problems. Car says he can take her to the ER, but needed assistance putting the patient in the car.

0: 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Evaluation, acute onset priority symptom. Del Mar Gardens O'Fallon. At 7068, South Outer 364 Unit 217A. Cross streets are Twin Chimneys Boulevard. Medic 321 and 9630. Evaluation, acute, onset priority symptom. Del Mar Gardens O'Fallon. At 7068, South Outer 364. Unit 217A. Cross streets are Twin Chimneys Boulevard. 0613.
1: Medical 451, have PD expedite, please. 451, requesting PD expedite. 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
2: 451, yes, status is clear. 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
1: Okay, 451, be advised. Westbound Highway N from Highway ZZ, right this time.

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1: responding. 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

0: 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County Medic 351.
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1: 231, show is delayed responding, taking on fuel.
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At 230, Spencer Road, Unit 104A. Cross streets are Rockefeller Lane. 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At 230, Spencer Road. Unit 104A. Cross streets are Rockefeller Lane. 0634. 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Police request stage 1310 Park Ashwood Drive, Unit J. At 1310, Park Ashwood Drive, Unit J. Cross streets are Tumbleweed Trail and South St. Peter's Parkway. Medic 311. Site case suicidal. Police request stage 1310 Park Ashwood Drive, Unit J. At 1310, Park Ashwood Drive. Unit J. Cross streets are Tumbleweed Trail and South St. Peter's Parkway. 0634. Seven 44. Electrical hazard. At Ingildine Road and Golden Week Drive. 8744. 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At Ingildine Road and Golden Week Drive. 0635.

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1: 341, status clear, transporting progress.
0: 341, status clear, transporting progress. Medic 311, I'll show you responding. 1310, Park Ashley Drive, Apartment J, John. PD's en route requesting U stage for a 63-year-old female of suicidal history. Of the address shows that she can be violent. Medic 121, responding to St. Peter's Rehab and Healthcare, 230 Spencer Road. Room 104, A. Adam, use the main entrance for a 77-year-old male that's unable to urinate.

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Over in the backyard of 4202 Golden Wheat with wires hanging low.

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Fall possible danger fainting. At 6006, Fox Oak Court. 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At 6006, Fox Oak Court. 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

Product group to do on responding. 6006 Fox Oak Court for a 79-year-old male. Dizziness with a fall, possible facial injury. Advised patients have multiple falls recently.

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At 363, Jungerman Road, Unit 344. Cross streets are Brensmore Lane and Barclay Street. Medic 221. Fall possibly dangerous. Unbridled living. At 363, Jungerman Road. Unit 344. Cross streets are Brensmore Lane and Barclay Street. 0709. Medic 806. Level 1 transfer. St. Joseph, St. Charles. At 300, First Capital Drive, Unit ER 15. Cross streets are South 2nd Street and South 3rd Street. 0709.

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Medicaid 06, 9440, responding 2211, Fox Chase Drive in Foxville Apartments. 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She is on the floor in the bathroom, reported as non-injury. There is insurance information in your notes as well as her weight.

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Cross Street for emergency drive in Junverton Circle. 0746.

Medic 341, 9154, and 9630. Allergic reaction with difficulty breathing. At 201, Dogwood Prairie Drive. Cross streets are Open Prairie Circle and Dogwood Prairie Drive. Medic 341, 9154, and 9630. Allergic reaction with difficulty breathing. At 201, Dogwood Prairie Drive. Cross streets are Open Prairie Circle and Dogwood Prairie Drive. 0748.

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Follow public assist. At 1505, South Old Highway 94, Unit 208. Cross streets are Sherman Drive. Medic 212. Follow public assist. At 1505, South Old Highway 94. Unit 208. Cross streets are Sherman Drive. 0749.

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She's feeling unwell with a burning sensation all over, difficulty breathing. That patient was recently in the hospital, and her weight is in your notes.

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0: 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Medic 212 responding, 1505 South Old Highway 94, this is Department 208. Thanks for your information in your notes for an 88-year-old female as she fell from her bed. No reported injuries.

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Difficulty breathing. West Clay Senior Living. At 2800 West Clay Valley Drive. Cross streets are West Clay Street. 94.50 and 94.57. Difficulty breathing. West Clay Senior Living. At 2800 West Clay Valley Drive. Cross streets are West Clay Street. 0805.

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Her 65-year-old female, shortness of breath and pale. Advice: the patient is sitting in the entryway of the front entrance.

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At 45, Honey Locust Lane, Unit 410. 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

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They're requesting transport for a mental health evaluation.

0: 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Seek a top road unit on cross streets or highway 94. 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Seek a top road. Cross streets or highway 94. 0839.
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Sunny Meadows Estates. 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Cross streets are Birdie Hills Road. 9514. Assist DNS. Sunny Meadows Estates. At 13, Randy Court. Cross streets are Birdie Hills Road. 0840.

Not a 321, we're on a new perspective, senior living. We 400 season top. We're an 82-year-old male. As he was a new admit, we do not have a room number. We're attempting contact with this facility now. Patient has dementia and needs a Foley catheter replacement.

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Climate 451 responding, Cedar Hurts, Oakland Cell, 1290 Winslow Parkway, to be room 218, calling by the alarm company for an unknown age female. Fall, no reported injuries. Is a lockbox code, unknown location.

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2: 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Cross streets are Hollywood Drive and Mugi Road. 9542. Outside fire at 2090 Country Club Road. Cross streets are Hollywood Drive and Mugi Road. 0903.

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That is 412. I need a team responding to Corporate Parkway Library. Blue Soda now on scene advising to proceed. They are in the parking lot with an unknown age male having a schizophrenic episode.

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0: 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Site case unknown status. Police on scene advised to proceed. At 330 Park Lane. Cross streets are East Pierce Boulevard. Medic 411 and 9815. Site case unknown status. Police on scene advised to proceed. At 330 Park Lane. Cross streets are East Pierce Boulevard. 0918.
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IRAC Jones. At 1144 Hall Street. Cross streets are Reservoir Avenue. 0925.

Attic 111. Sick case. Assisted living at Meadowlands. At 135, Meadowlands Estates Lane, Unit 301. Cross streets are Tom Juniper Avenue and T.R. Hughes Boulevard. Medic 111. Sick case. Assisted living at Meadowlands. At 135, Meadowlands Estates Lane. Unit 301. Cross streets are Tom Juniper Avenue and T.R. Hughes Boulevard. 0931.

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This is Edwin at Meadowlands, 135 Meadowlands, Pace Lane. Room 301, you're going for an 88-year-old female. General weakness, not feeling well, possible UTI.

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0: 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Cross Street, Sir North Main Street. 91-14 and medic 131. Sick case with difficulty breathing. At 1136
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0: 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Cross Street, Sir North Main Street. 0934.
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2: This is right, I see everything.
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Assisted living at Meadowlands. At 135, Meadowlands Estates Lane, Unit 301. Cross streets are Tom Juniper Avenue and T.R. Hughes Boulevard. Medic 131. Sick case. Assisted living at Meadowlands. At 135, Meadowlands Estates Lane, Unit 301. Cross streets are Tom Juniper Avenue and T.R. Hughes Boulevard. 0935.

Medical 1181-14. 1136 St. Matthew Avenue with VA, 67-year-old male, had a recent small intestinal blockage. He signed out of the VA hospital AMA after a week-long stay. He is vomiting with difficulty breathing and abdominal pain. We did also respond yesterday for the same situation. They did not transport.

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At 1742, Monet Drive. Cross streets or Highway N. 0938. Medic 804. Level 1 transfer. 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

0: 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Sick case with difficulty breathing. At 1136, St. Matthew Avenue. Cross streets are Palm Juniper Avenue and North Main Street. 9630. Sick case with difficulty breathing. At 1136, St. Matthew Avenue. Cross streets are Palm Juniper Avenue and North Main Street. 0944.
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Clarendale of St. Peter's Lobby. At 10, DeGray Drive. Cross streets are Mexico Road. Medic 121. Sick case. Clarendale of St. Peter's Lobby. At 10, DeGray Drive. Cross streets are Mexico Road. 0948.

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2: Medic 241, Hemorrhage Serious, Oak Creek Hills, at 433 Sutter's Mill Road. Cross streets are Spencer Road. Medic 241, Hemorrhage Serious, Oak Creek Hills, at 433 Sutter's Mill Road. Cross streets are Spencer Road. 0957.

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She was sent out yesterday for thoracic pain following a fall. She's still having that pain at this time, however, denies chest pain.

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0: 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This is our second patient. He's the main entrance for 79-year-old female with chronic back pain.
1: 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At 8430, Mexico Road. Cross streets are Barrington Drive and Saunderan Street. Medic 361. Move up. Sketch Station 13. At 8430, Mexico Road. Cross streets are Barrington Drive and Saunderan Street. 1004.

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1: Medical
0: and 31. Just be advised, we have a report of the accident, 70 westbound near Bryan. We're just flushing it out now.
1: That's clear. Look, look to be minor, two vehicles. Everybody out. PD is on scene.
0: This is 131 PD on scene, minor involving two vehicles. Thank you for the update. County Medical 132.
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0: 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We're going to go ahead and cancel your trip. The daughter is going to be taking the patient. We're going to pop you over to 421's call, since you will be closer than them.

0: Medic 421, 9214, 9630, 9134, and 9106. Motor vehicle accident and known injury. 216 mile marker westbound. At 2-1600, I-70 West. Cross streets are Bryan Road and Bryan Road on ramp. Medic 421, 9214, 9630. 9134
1: and
0: 9106.
1: At
0: 2-1600, I-70 West. Cross streets are Bryan Road and Bryan Road on ramp. 10-08.
2: County Medic 421 in the area investigating.

0: He was responding to the 216 mile marker I-70 westbound here, Bryan Road. This was called in by Highway Patrol. It's going to be a red Honda Odyssey and a white Chevrolet passenger vehicle. The white vehicle is blocking. Unknown injuries. Another 131 just rolled through there with a patient on the way to the hospital. They advised that it appeared a minor involving two vehicles, and County PD is on scene already.
1: 9467. Overdose poisoning accidental, no symptoms. Hackman Estates. At 8, Wolf Ridge Court. Cross streets are Pine Ridge. 9467. Overdose poisoning accidental, no symptoms. Hackman Estates. At 8, Wolf Ridge Court. Cross streets are Pine Ridge. 1009.

24-67 responding, 8 Wolford score, versus 9-year-old male. He accidentally took 6 4-milligram methylprednisolone with metaxolone within the last 30 minutes. No symptoms.

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1: 9134
0: is on the scene. Got two vehicles, minor damage. Going to be I-70 westbound, just west of Highway K.
1: I'm going to take a call on the scene. Two vehicles, minor damage. This will be westbound Highway 70, just west of K.
2: Medic 341, sick case, Tingo Park, at 2308 Oak Meadow Drive. Cross streets are Foxtrotter Road. Medic 341, sick case. Tingo Park, at 2308 Oak Meadow Drive. Cross streets are Foxtrotter Road, 1014.
0: 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You need like St. Louis, continue.
3: That's negative. 9214 can disregard as the medics continue to evaluate one patient.
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0: 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I'll assume 70 command. 9214 is clear. Disregard. Medics continue, please.
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0: 1:37.
1: Okay.
0: 9341 responding, 23 Oak Meadow Drive, 14-month-old male, license G2 was accidentally pulled out.

0: 34 to command. That one patient's care of EMS, other ones refusing any treatment. We're going to be wanting to provide walking for EMS.
1: Command is clear. One patient in care of EMS. They're remaining on scene blocking for EMS.
2: County's clear.

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1: 34, sir.
0: I'm going to go ahead and return and turn it over to you.
1: 34, sir.
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0: 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At 1019, Bryan Road Unit Sally Port. Cross streets on Bryan Road. Medic 412 and 9142. 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
1: County Traumatic 131, are we close to 412 on this call? 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
0: 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DSS West. At 7770, Winghaven Boulevard. Cross streets are Phoenix Parkway. Medic 131, changing. DSS West. At 7770, Winghaven Boulevard. Cross streets are Phoenix Parkway. 1025.

I'm at 412-9142 responding. Old Allen PD at 219 Bryan and Sally for requesting you for a 35-year-old male that hit his head on a door. Medic 131 responding, veterinary services west at 7770 Wing Haven. Located in the lobby, 27-year-old male that fainted. He's now reported conscious, alert, green, and he may vomit.

0: 95-34, and Medicaid 01. Difficulty breathing. At 5, Oxbow Road. Cross streets are Mexico. 95-34, and Medicaid 01. Difficulty breathing. At 5, Oxbow Road. Cross streets are Mexico. 1028.
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1: She's been turned over to Highway Patrol, 34th in service.
0: 34 in service, turned over to Highway Patrol. Medic 801 9534 responding. Number 5, Oxbow Road, 79-year-old female, difficulty breathing. She has COPD and cardiac history. She has used her inhaler. But she's a dementia patient. Central advising 9142 is clear to disregard.

0: 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Yes, ma'am. Can you change the destination of Medic 805's call? They're now going to be headed to Garden View in O'Fallon. And if you could show them the parting still, I appreciate it. Thanks so much.
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0: 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Do they have a certain room number or just Arnia?
1: I was not told a room number, but staff is aware she's coming.
0: It's Kenny, sir. 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
1: Yes, ma'am.

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0: We are departing scene to the correct facility at this point.
1: Medic 805, that's clear. We're attempting to see if we can change it. However, it doesn't appear on our end. We're able to. We're trying to see what we can do.
0: That's clear.

Medic 242. Obvious death. Police request stage Country Hill Estates. At 33, Country Hill Road. Cross streets are Mexico. Medic 242. Obvious death. Police request stage Country Hill Estates. At 33, Country Hill Road. Cross streets are Mexico. 1034. Medic 351. 9630. Evaluation. Acute onset priority symptom. Gateway asthma and allergy. At 9426. Phoenix Village Parkway. Cross streets are Phoenix Parkway. Medic 351. And 9630. Evaluation. Acute onset priority. Symptom. Gateway asthma and allergy. At 9426, Phoenix Village Parkway. Cross streets are Phoenix Parkway. 1034.

Medic 242 responding at 33 Country Hill Road. Switch 42 stage, they're responding for impossible obvious death. The caller has a history of mental health issues. Medic 351, 9630 responding, Gateway, asthma and allergy at 9426 Village Parkway. For a 9-year-old female that fainted after an allergy injection, she's reported conscious and alert at this time.

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0: County Medic 242. Police are on scene, advised to proceed. 242, police are on scene, advised to proceed. 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

0: 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Cross streets are Highway 94 North and Lawrence Street. 9924, Medic 291, Medic 806. 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
1: 301 in Rail Barn St. Peter's. Medic 806-9902 responding at 1380 Payne Road. 83-year-old female that fell from a wheelchair. It's reported as non-injury.
2: Clear.

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0: 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County, be advised. EMS can disregard.
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0: 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Level 1 transfer. St. Joseph, St. Charles. At 300, 1st Capital Drive Unit ER 22. Cross streets are South 2nd Street and South 3rd Street. 1116.
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Vehicle fire. 14 mile marker I-64 East. At 1400, I-64 East. Cross streets are exit 14 Chesterfield Airport and Ramp Highway 40 West. Respond on South TAC 24. 8734 and Medic 321. Vehicle fire. 14 mile marker I-64 East. At 1400, I-64 East. Cross streets are exit 14 Chesterfield Airport and Ramp Highway 40 West. Respond on South TAC 24. 1129. Citizen Assist. At 3433, Truman Terrace Drive. Cross streets are Elman Road. 9554. Citizen Assist. At 3433, Truman Terrace Drive. Cross streets are Elman Road. 1129.

Monica 54, Flying 34, 33, Truman Terrace. A 95-year-old female that slipped to the floor. No reported injuries. Patient waiting to know.

Medic 212, fainting, at 2050, Arena Parkway Unit 104, cross streets of Freedom's Road. Medic 212, fainting, at 2050, Arena Parkway, Unit 104, cross streets of Freedom's Road, 1139.

Comedy 212 East Pine, 2505 Overland Parkway, the apartment 104 off of D, South Everly. This is 79-year-old female near Painter.

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ETCD transfer. 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ETCD transfer. 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

9435, and Medic 261, stroke loss of balance, Elmwood Manor, at 2933, Concordia Lane. Cross streets are Elm Street. 9435, and Medic 261, stroke loss of balance, Elmwood Manor, at 2933, Concordia Lane.

0: Medic 212 says clear priority 3.
1: Medic 212, priority 3. Medic 261-9435, responding 2933 Concordia Lane. The 77-year-old male complaining of back pain, possible sciatica and a pinched nerve. This was originally reported by his wife as numbness and paralysis in both legs starting 4 days ago. Stroke diagnostic was not completed due to speaking to the patient.
2: 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At 15, Wayne Street. 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Sit case with difficulty breathing. At 15, Wayne Street. 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

24579 410 responding. 15 Wayne Street, 69-year-old female, muscle spasms and pain with difficulty breathing. Patient has stroke history with deficits, weakness on the left side.

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0: 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Cross streets are Henry Street. 1153. Vehicle fire. Just east of the bridge. At 1400, I-64 East. Cross streets are exit 14 Chesterfield Airport and Ramp Highway 40 West. Respond on South TAC 24. 8913. Vehicle fire. Just east of the bridge. At 1400, I-64 East. Cross streets are exit 14 Chesterfield Airport and Ramp Highway 40 West. Respond on South TAC 24, 1153.
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0: ask, can you repeat?
1: This is St. Charles County, 8623. Did you have traffic?
0: Negative.
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0: Eighty-six twenty-three,
1: that's clear. I will now show you responding. The TAC channel is going to be, if you have it, it's going to be TAC 24 from Central County.
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1: that's clear. I do have a Augusta unit responding at this time. You can respond at your discretion.
2: Medic 331, move up. Marcusville Ambulance Base 1, at 2, 138 East South Street. 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
1: so Medical 51, I 640, responding to Motor Mart Wentzville, 101 Discovery Center Way. In the parking lot, you're responding for a 15-month-old male, hypoglycemic, sugar is currently at 134, patient was reported unconscious at first, self-conscious alert, located in a black Chevy Traverse on the side of the building.

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2: 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Stone Castle Hoff Road. At 900, Stone Castle Drive. Cross streets are Hoff Road and Stone Castle Court. 9114. Residential alarm. Stone Castle Hoff Road. At 900, Stone Castle Drive. Cross streets are Hoff Road and Stone Castle Court. 1203.

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Medic 351, seizure. Walmart, Lake St. Louis. At 6100, Ronald Reagan Drive unit inside. Cross streets are Robert Raymond Drive. Medic 351, seizure. Walmart, Lake St. Louis. At 6100, Ronald Reagan Drive. Unit, inside. Cross streets are Robert Raymond Drive. 1215.

I agree with you on responding to Walmart. 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Employee will meet you at the pharmacy entrance. Approximately 65 to 70-year-old female, no longer seizing. She's reported just not alert.

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At 1101, Cottleville Trails Drive Unit 325. Cross streets are Highway 364 West off-ramp and Highway 364 West on-ramp. 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At 1101, Cottleville Trails Drive. Unit 225. Cross streets are Highway 364 West off-ramp and Highway 364 West on-ramp. 1222.

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Priority transfer. St. Joseph, St. Charles. At 300, First Capital Drive, Unit ER 17. Cross streets are South 2nd Street and South 3rd Street. 1234.

Medic 231. Fall not dangerous. At 2800, McCray Valley Boulevard. Cross Street Sir McCray. Medic 231. Fall not dangerous. At 2800, McCray Valley Boulevard. Cross Street Sir McCray. 1236.

Medic 231 responding 20 Henry McClay Valley Boulevard for a 71-year-old female. She has multiple falls, most recent was 30 minutes ago, with leg, back, and knee pain. But she had knee surgery in May.

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Wingate Ridge and Victory Gate. PD's en route for a motor vehicle accident. Nissan, a purple, green, Jerry Kelly van. 15-year-old female, injuries from broken glass. Unknown further at the time. Two 31 says clear for 3. 231 says clear for 3.

0: 431, be advised, we'll be on scene. We have two vehicles. Here's all occupants are out. We'll be out investigating.
1: 431 on scene, two vehicles. All occupants are out on the scene.

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Bowery's Funeral Center at 3950 West Clay Street. Cross streets are Harry S. Truman Boulevard. 1246

0: 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Cross streets are Chesapeake Trace and Savannah Pass Trail. 1248. 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Medical
1: alarm. 7954 responding to Bowie at 3950 West Place. The 57-year-old male, he fainted. Now reported conscious and alert. Pale.
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0: 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Cross streets or Highway S. 1249.

9412 responding to an open heritage 2250 Savannah Terrace, room 358, for a 70-year-old male fall. No report of injuries. Unknown cause, use of unturned.

McCoy 1189, 14 responding, 85 St. Charles Street. HM-year-old male, medical, on no patient contact. We attempted a call with him, no answer.

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0: Good.

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Move up. Scout Station 41. At 501 East Pierce Boulevard. Cross streets are Ash Street and North Locust Street. Medic 341. Move up. Scout Station 41. At 501 East Pierce Boulevard. Cross streets are Ash Street and North Locust Street. 1252.

Medic 806. Level 3 transfer. St. Joseph, St. Charles. At 300. First Capital Drive Unit 657. Cross streets are South 2nd Street and South 3rd Street. 1254.

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Medic 351, and 9142. Heat exposure heart attack history. At 17, South Perry Circle. Cross streets are Veterans Memorial Parkway. Medic 351, and 9142. Heat exposure heart attack history. At 17, South Perry Circle. Cross streets are Veterans Memorial Parkway. 1300.

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1: Medic 451 in service. Medic 351 and 9142 responding 17 South Perry Circle off of Veterans Memorial Parking. This is a 64-year-old male. He has some heat exposure. He's out working in the yard. He's claiming the cardiac history.

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Cross streets are South 2nd Street and South 3rd Street. 1309.

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1: And 9406. Cardiac arrest, not breathing. At 66 Northbrook Drive. Cross streets on Yuki Road. Respond on FE Cap 61. Medic 211. 9450. And 9406. Cardiac arrest, not breathing. At 66 Northbrook Drive. Cross streets on Yuki Road. Respond on FE Cap 61. 1312. Cardiac arrest, not breathing. At 66 Northbrook Drive. Cross streets on Yuki Road. Respond on FE Cap 61. 9620. Cardiac arrest, not breathing. At 66 Northbrook Drive. Cross streets on Yuki Road. Respond on FE Cap 61. 1312.

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0: 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I spoke with them on the phone. 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

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Ono Mark Wentzville. 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Matic 451. A known EMS problem. Ono Mark Wentzville. 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

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Northern Mart at 1000, Correction 101, Discovery Center Way in the parking lot. Requesting EMS to respond back. Unimaged female that shaken up following an NBA. Requesting to be checked out. No obvious injuries. 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

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Police request stage. At 31, Lake Charles Drive. Cross streets are Whispering Ridge Lane and Lake Hill Drive. 9534 and Medic 121. Site case unknown status. Police request stage. At 31, Lake Charles Drive. Cross streets are Whispering Ridge Lane and Lake Hill Drive. 1337.

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County PD route requesting you stage for a female in her 40s. That's suicidal. She has become violent in the past. Unknown means.

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Sick case. Kirkos Edition. 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Medic 241. Sick case. Kirkos Edition. At 8, McMenemy Road. Cross streets are South Gaddy Drive and South Church Street. 1343.

Mike, 241 responding number 8, McMurray off of South Church. So 71-year-old female, she's had multiple bouts of dizziness today. She's vomited about 6 times earlier. She's conscious and alert. She's advising that you can just enter upon arrival. There's also going to be 2 dogs that are going to be in the backyard.

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Residential CO alarm. 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Cross streets are Hawk Ridge Trail. 1357.

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Seagull Brown County, 8706.

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Unknown injuries.

Medic 132. Abdominal pain. Runnymede. At 73, North Wellington Street. Cross streets are Veterans Memorial Parkway. Medic 132. Abdominal pain. Runnymede. At 73, North Wellington Street. Cross streets are Veterans Memorial Parkway. 1409.

Hi there, I'm 32, responding 73 on North Wellington and running the email for Veterans Memorial. Today's 48-year-old male is having some abdominal pain for about 3 weeks. He has a hernia.

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At 1101, Cottleville Trails Drive, Unit 317. Cross streets are Highway 364 West off-ramp and Highway 364 West on-ramp. Medic 361. 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At 1101, Cottleville Trails Drive. Unit 317. Cross streets are Highway 364 West off-ramp and Highway 364 West on-ramp. 1420.

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First Capital Drive, Unit 542. Cross streets are South 2nd Street and South 3rd Street. 1437.

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A known EMS problem. Police request stage 1000 block. At 1315 Hillman Place Circle Unit in front of Cross Streets on Bryan Road. 9142 and Medic 351. A known EMS problem. Police request stage 1000 block. At 1315 Hillman Place Circle Unit in front of Cross Streets on Bryan Road. 1437.

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City PD is responding with you for a 36-year-old male found unconscious, not breathing. His lips and fingertips are blue. We are attempting to position the patient for CPR.

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0: 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Symptoms started 1100 hours. I see the dialysis patient, and this has happened the last three times he's received dialysis.
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Vehicle Fire Farm at 3801, Hooster Road. Cross streets are Elm Point Road. 9406, 9554, 9558, 9542, and 8818. Vehicle Fire Farm at 3801, Hooster Road. Cross streets are Elm Point Road. 1509.

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1: 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At 3801, Houston Road Unit Field. 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Vehicle Fire Farm. At 3801, Houston Road. Unit Field. Cross streets are Elm Point Road. 1512.
0: Units responding. This will be the field, 3801 Houston Road. 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By the bobcats caught on fire in the field. Entry through the lower gate by the rolling gate, and it should be open. Caller is located in the field. No reported injuries.

0: 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Heat exposure not alert. At 14, Carpenter Drive. Cross streets are Harris Drive. 15.14.
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3: It advised enter through the lower gate, and it was a rolling gate.

0: 9406, 9554. I'm going to come down to the lower side and see if there's a secondary gate. You can hold your position there.
1: Yeah, that's clear. 9558, just hold your position right there. May have you go down 9406.
0: Oh, 06 to 54, I spoke to the gentleman in a white pickup truck. He said, if, to his knowledge, there was no access from that upper lot there.
1: Advise that we can come down to you and make access.
0: I'm going to check it out before I commit you down here.
1: That's clear. We got 58 just staging right here. I'll let them know if you want us to come down.

0: 9406-9554. It will not be accessible from my location.
1: That's clear, 06. I think we may be able to get it up here. They're moving vehicles. There's someone in a white truck. Do you want to hold it just us in 58?
0: Affirmative. I think we can handle it with yourself in 58.
1: That's clear. I agree.
2: County's clear. Holding with 9554 and 9558. All other incoming are clear to disregard.
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1: 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Cross streets are Lake St. Louis Boulevard on ramp and I-70 West off ramp. Respond on FE TAP 61. Medic 421, 9200, 9214, 9142, and 9640. Motor vehicle accident with rollover. At 212.21, 21,300 I-70 West. Cross streets are Lake St. Louis Boulevard on ramp and I-70 West off ramp. Respond on FE TAP 61. 1518.
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He was responding I-70 westbound. This would be the exit at Highway 8. Adam, according to a witness, motor vehicle accident involving a maroon sedan on the inside lane. That vehicle has no injuries. There is a white SUV or a truck that rolled. It is currently on its side. Unknown injury for that vehicle. There is an off-duty Yulia firefighter on scene. Again, unknown injuries at this time. Troop was advised vehicle. Troop is available at this time. We're starting team.

0: 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Evaluation, acute onset priority symptom. Del Mar Gardens O'Fallon. At 7068, South Outer 364 Unit 521A. Cross streets of South Outer 364.
1: Running something westbound Highway AM. You will be a firefighter sizing one possible priority session, three possible priority three patients.
0: Priority symptom. Del Mar Gardens O'Fallon. At 7068, South Outer 364. Unit 521A. Cross streets of South Outer 364. 1522.
2: County from
1: 351.
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1: go ahead.
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0: Sunny from 351. You can cancel the starting ambulance and still on scene and advise. I just wanted a second EMS unit.
1: Professor, we've got you and Medic 421 responding. Be advised, ma'am, this is now going to be an updated patient count of 5 patients. There are 3 priority 3 patients in the silver truck, 1 priority 3 patient in the maroon sedan, and 1 priority 2 patient per Eolia firefighter on scene.
2: 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I've passed the accident. Can you see if PD can close down westbound 70 and then respond a third ambulance from station 41?
1: That's affirmative. 9640. We will have PD close 70 westbound. We will send a third ambulance from station 41.
2: That's clear. Then they can access wrong way at Highway 8.
1: Okay, so we'll let them know access the wrong way on Highway 8, Adam.
3: Medic 411. Motor vehicle accident with rollover. Exit at Highway A. At 21221, 21300 I-70 West. Cross streets are Lake St. Louis Boulevard on ramp and I-70 West up ramp. Respond on FECAT 61. Medic 411. Motor vehicle accident with rollover. Exit at Highway A. At 21221, 21300 I-70 West. Cross streets are Lake St. Louis Boulevard on ramp and I-70 West up ramp. Respond on FECAT 61. 1524.
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bobcats just burning in the open field. 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

0: 40 I'll be on scene. Be advised, highway is shut down. Access will be bus from highway.
1: Definitely 9640 on scene. Advising, bus access is the wrong direction, 70 westbound exit ramp from highway A.
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3: Okay, I will read you. Johnny, we're stuck in gridlock. Could you dispatch 9842 to approach the accident from the west, please?
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2: Motor vehicle accident with rollover. Exit at Highway A. At 21221, 21300 I-70 West. Cross streets are Lake St. Louis Boulevard on ramp and I-70 West up ramp. Respond on FE Cap 61. 9815. Motor vehicle accident with rollover. Exit at Highway A. At 21221, 21300 I-70 West. Cross streets are Lake St. Louis Boulevard on ramp and I-70 West up ramp. Respond on FE Cap 61. 1528.

0: I'm at 411 entering Highway 70 westbound, eastbound direction.
1: That's it, I'm at 411 going the wrong way, 70 westbound exit ramp, eastbound in the westbound lanes. That is your best access.

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1: 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Cross streets are Elm Point Road. 8818 Vehicle Fire Farm at 3801 Houston Road Unit Field. Cross streets are Elm Point Road. 1539

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0: Yes, sir, just confirming, you're not going to need our tanker, will you?
1: Negative. We need water. We can get it all to 9554.
0: That's clear.
2: 5806.
1: Go ahead, 9558.
2: We've got the fire out. We just got stuck down here. We just need a winch out. Property owner said they're going to go get a truck, try to pull us out. So we're just requesting a second brush truck with a winch.
1: Receive. I'm clear. 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County, are you clear?
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0: Excuse me, 1-2-9-2-6-2 in disregard.
1: Q21, 9-6-6-2 for the disregard.

Medic 82 responding 266 Colt Circle for a 29-year-old female, seemingly in swollen lips with difficulty breathing. She also advised her tailbone is bleeding. She just started a new antibiotic.

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1: You see the property owners anywhere? We still haven't had them come down with their truck yet.
2: I saw them exit. I have not seen them return. I do know that 8818 is about a 5-minute ETA, so we'll get them down to you if the property owners don't return before.
0: That's clear. Thank you. 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
2: Receive. 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
0: That's close. 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

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Fall Public Assist. At 135, Green Gables Drive. Cross Street per Lewis Street. Medic 411. Fall Public Assist. At 135, Green Gables Drive. Cross Street per Lewis Street. 1558.

0: 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Site case unknown status. Police request stage. At 626 Lewis Street. Cross streets are North 6th Street and North 7th Street. 94.10 and 94.17. Site case unknown status. Police request stage. At 626 Lewis Street. Cross streets are North 6th Street and North 7th Street.
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0: 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Please what's your stage? They're not for a 16-year-old male. 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Pressing CRT. Traffic 411 responding, 135 Green Gables Drive. 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Codes in your notes for a 91-year-old male. 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

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Motor vehicle accident with injuries. Temi Osage Creek Road. At 970, Temi Osage Ridge Road. Cross streets are Temi Osage Creek Road. 86-14, Manic 331, Manic 391, and 96-06. Motor vehicle accident with injuries. Temi Osage Creek Road. At 970, Temi Osage Ridge Road. Cross streets are Temi Osage Creek Road. 1605.

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2: 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At 970 Femi Osage Ridge Road. Cross streets are Femi Osage Creek Road. 8934. Motor vehicle accident with injuries. Femi Osage Creek Road. At 970 Femi Osage Ridge Road. Cross streets are Femi Osage Creek Road, 1607.
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0: We're checking your status. We saw that you guys were pulled over.
1: Thank you, County. Status is clear. We're doing patient care.
0: Status clear. Patient care.

0: Units responding 978 from the Osage Ridge Road, County Piggies en route. There's a male in his 30s. It's a solitary motorcycle complaining of a broken foot and road rash. He's conscious and breathing at the time.
1: 12. Traumatic injury. Police on scene advised to proceed. At 606 East Pierce Boulevard. Cross streets are North Locust Street
2: County,
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1: traumatic
2: Road?
1: Traumatic injury. Police on scene advised to proceed.
0: Osage Ridge Road.
1: 606 East Pierce
2: That's
1: Boulevard.
2: That's where County Osage Ridge
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0: 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Are you clear on secondary?
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Sunday 412 responding, 606 East Pierce Boulevard. Police 17 advised received for a 41-year-old female bleeding from the leg, unknown cause. Advised they're going to be behind the building.

0: 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At 1101, Cottleville Trail Drive Unit 431. Cross streets are Highway 364 West off ramp and Highway 364 West on ramp. Medic 804. Fall not dangerous. Avalon Park Independent
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0: At 1101, Cottleville Trails Drive. Unit
2: County 9214, status clear.
0: Cross streets are Highway 364
2: still currently removing vehicles.
0: Off ramp and Highway
2: 364
0: West on ramp. 1614.
1: Removing vehicles, one lane of traffic open.
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3: I'm just about all the way through the Femi Osage Ridge Road, just about to the Creek Road. I haven't found anything yet. County meeting up with 331. How about Osage Ridge Road? Was that done there?
1: Units responding to Femi Osage. I revisited the rapid SOS hit. It looks like it's Femi Osage Creek Road near Becker Durling.
0: 9640, 9815, and Medic 451. Cardiac arrest at 716 Blumhoff Avenue. Unit in front of cross streets are West North View Avenue. 9640, 9815, and Medic 451. Cardiac arrest at 716 Blumhoff Avenue. Unit in front of cross streets are West North View Avenue. 1616.

0: 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At 5:01,
1: to the motor vehicle accident involving a motorcycle on Sunny Osage Ridge. Looks like the rapid hit is confirming that it is Sunny Osage Creek Road, just near Becker's Ruins.
0: Streets are Ash Street and North Locust Street. 1617.

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1: County 8601 is on the scene.
0: Citizen of
1: Creek Road, just west of Meadow Drive.
0: Misty Ridge Court. Cross Street from Mason Ridge Drive.
2: Confirmed. Creek
0: Medic 311 and 9662. Citizen assist. At 37, Misty Ridge Court. Cross Street from Mason Ridge Drive. 1618.

0: Medic 341, 9844, 9154, 9106, and 9680. Motor vehicle accident and known injury.
1: Yeah,
0: 668-699-I-64-East. Cross streets are Winghaven Boulevard on ramp and I-64-East.
1: Yeah, I can handle.
0: Medic 341, 9844, 9154, 9106, and 9680. Motor vehicle accident and known injury. At 668-699-I-64-East. Cross streets are Winghaven Boulevard on ramp and
2: I-64-East.
1: 8614 can handle. 8614 is clear to disregard.
2: Affirmative. 8614 and 8934 can disregard.
3: 8614, 8934, clear to disregard. County 321 delayed.
2: 321 delayed.

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0: Status clear, priority 2. Product 311-9662 responding 37 Misty Ridge Court for an 84-year-old female. She's half in, half out of her wheelchair. 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
2: 802. Okay, passing by that exit on 64 past Winghaven. It's going to be one box truck and one vehicle. Moderate damage. Looks like patients are handled for
0: one box truck, one vehicle, moderate damage. 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
3: 31, pull right up here to the beat.

Units responding. Motor vehicle accident 64 eastbound. Near the now marker. That's the one box truck, one vehicle, moderate damage per 802. You can access Highway Double D 364 eastbound.

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1: on scene. Two vehicles involved. Scat already on scene. Moderate damage. We'll be out investigating. Everyone appears out at this time.
0: 98-44 on the scene. Two vehicles. Moderate damage. Out investigating.
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1: 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I'll have 64, eastbound command.
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0: 9154, did you have traffic?
1: That's Clear County. I'm curious if we still need to continue to the scene.
2: Command, can you advise 9154?
0: Command.
2: Command, go ahead.
0: This unit can handle 9154 in this regard.
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1: 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Site case unknown status. Scene safety issues present Hardee's Little Hills and 370 at 2701 Highway 94 North. Cross streets are Little Hills Expressway and Wright Drive. Medicaid 06 and 9440. Site case unknown status. Scene safety issues present Hardee's Little Hills and 370 at 2701 Highway 94 North. Cross streets are Little Hills Expressway and Wright Drive. 1627.

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0: Medic 806, 9440, responding to Hardy's 2701, Highway 94 North. Scene safety issues are present. PDs are not with you for an underage male having a schizophrenic episode. As he's med compliant, and he is compliant at this time.
1: 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Sketch Station 31, at 5150, Westwood Drive. Cross streets are Countryside Drive. Medic 121, move up. Sketch Station 31, at 5150, Westwood Drive. Cross streets are Countryside Drive. 1629.
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1: 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We will do that.

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2: 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Site case unknown status. Police request stage. At 626 Lewis Street. Cross streets are North 6th Street and North 7th Street. Medic 241. Site case unknown status. Police request stage. At 626 Lewis Street. Cross streets are North 6th Street and North 7th Street. 1636.

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1: 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Medic 211, 9450, and 9610.
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0: Is 261 and quarters today be closer than 242 by chance?
1: I believe they are in quarters. CAD apparently did not pull them. We will have them respond.
0: That's clear, Connie. Thank you.

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0: Location known status. Police request stage. At 626 Lewis Street. Cross streets are North 6th Street and North 7th Street. Medic 261. Site case unknown status. Police request stage. At 626 Lewis Street. Cross streets are North 6th Street and North 7th Street. 1642.
1: 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County Medic 242, are you clear on your disregard?
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1: That is 111. 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Cross streets are Piper Road and Old Highway 79. Medic 111. Changing. Homefield Estates. 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Cross streets are Piper Road and Old Highway 79. 1652.

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1: Motorcycle at Highway 94 North and Little Hills Expressway. Cross streets are Highway 94 North and Little Hills Expressway. Respond on FE TAP 61. Medic 805, 9410, 9620, and 9406. Motor vehicle accident involving a motorcycle at Highway 94 North and Little Hills Expressway. Cross streets are Highway 94 North and Little Hills Expressway. Respond on FE TAP 61, 1655.
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1: 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At 1368, President's Landing Drive. Cross streets are Mexico. 9142, and Medic 132. Fainting. At 1368, President's Landing Drive. Cross streets are Mexico. 1656.

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3: West Bay City PD is en route for a motor vehicle accident. According to a motorcycle and a second vehicle, the motorcycle rider is up and walking around, unknown exact injuries.
1: On 1368 President's Landing Drive, 44-year-old male, fainted while wrestling with his children, having difficulty breathing, reported conscious and alert.

0: Standing by, 341 in service.
1: 341 in service. Crew 11, going to be transporting to Burns St. Peters. 311 at Burns St. Peters.

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0: Trying to locate one of the motorcycles in question. They're not on scene. We are currently in the Hardee's parking lot right now.
1: No problem. We can contact city, see if they have any further.
2: All units, please stand by for a special message. 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Please stand by unless you have an emergency.
1: County 9620 City PD did not have any further vehicle descriptions. They said to check the Hardee's lot. No further.
0: County, I'm going to go inside and take a quick peek, but we don't see anything here. Stand by for more.
1: County quick.
2: This concludes our moment of silence. Thank you. You can please resume normal radio traffic at this time.
1: County Medic 451, confirming your in-service.
3: County Medic 451, we're going to be delayed.
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4: 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Looks like I've got a motorcycle that's been picked back up. One rider up walking. 9410 will have Little Hills Command.
1: 9410 on the scene with a motorcycle upright, patient up walking around. 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
1: 9620, that's what 9410 just called out. They have a motorcycle upright. They're on Little Hills Express. They just left of Highway 94 North. Are we looking for multiple motorcycle riders?
0: I am unknown on that one, County.
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1: Sir, we have Highway Patrol on Route 2. We also have City PD on the Hardy. Can you advise a reference, please?
0: We have a female locked herself in the restroom at the Hardy's at this intersection.
1: Okay, very rock you.

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Under 411, 24, something, 35, 39, big bear court. 84-year-old male with a headache. He's now attempting to vomit, but due to a surgery, he's unable to. His doctor instructed him that he would need to call 911 if he needs to vomit.

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For an approximately 80-year-old female, she fell outside, unknown cause, possible head injury. The nurse should be at the entrance for you.

0: 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Scene's going to be handed over to Highway Patrol. 94 Tenant Service.
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0: 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On the lake. At LS El Goy. Cross streets are. Respond on FE Tac 64. Medic 421, 9214, 9201, 9606, Medic 351, 9106, and Old Monroe 9399. Water rescue. On the lake. At LS El Goy. Cross streets are. Respond on FE Tac 64. 1727.
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0: 2214 to 421. 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
1: That's clear.
0: To 421, we'll just leave the gate open. You guys are going to get on the boat, but...
1: That's great.
2: Landing Lake St. Louis near buoy 71. It's going to be behind the hospital. I mean, 41-year-old male, heat-related, not feeling well, ETOH. They're going to be on a teal lifeboat. There's two other subjects on board that are uncomfortable driving at the time. They're also ETOH. They advise Lake St. Louis Water Patrol is responding from Wind Jammer Point. They advise that's going to be the best access point.

0: 734 and Matic 321. Vehicle fire. 14 mile marker I-64 East. At 1400, I-64 East. Cross street sign 14 Chester Field Airport and Highway 40 West. Respond on South Path 20. 8734 and Matic 321. Vehicle fire. 14 mile marker I-64 East. At 1400, I-64 East. Cross streets are exit 14 Chesterfield Airport and Ramp Highway 40
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3: 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Medic 321 and 8734 per Central County, you can disregard.
4: 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Medic 321, 8734, you are clear to disregard.
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9201, be advised that caller advised that they're to the left of Party Cove. There's going to be 3 pontoons and a boat with a blue canopy nearby. Again, caller and patient are in a teal and white boat with a gray canopy up.

0: County for 92, but when, can you repeat that description one more time?
1: Caller and patient are going to be in a teal and white boat with a gray canopy that's up. She's waving at this time, stated that they're going to be to the left of Party Cove near three pontoons and a boat with a blue canopy up as well.

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Elevator escalator incident with ENS. Laurel Meadows Wellness and Rehabilitation, Mount Carmel. At 723, First Capitol Drive. Cross streets are South 7th Street and South 8th Street. 9410. Elevator escalator incident with ENS. Laurel Meadows Wellness and Rehabilitation, Mount Carmel. At 723, First Capitol Drive. Cross streets are South 7th Street and South 8th Street. 1753.

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Blackwater 1 responding to 428, Queen Gate, Big Trial, 58. 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

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Residential alarm. St. Charles Hills. At 2848 Essex Street. Cross streets are Elman. 9554. Residential alarm. St. Charles Hills. At 2848 Essex Street. 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

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No visible hazards.

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W70 before Cave Springs exit. At 225-73, 22,549 I-70 West. Cross streets Arzambell Road on ramp and Cave Springs Road off ramp. 9450 and 9457. 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At 225-73, 22,549 I-70 West. Cross streets Arzambell Road on ramp and Cave Springs Road off ramp. 1813.

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1: 3 ','3 961 961 961 961 961 961 961 961 961 961 961 961 961 961 961 961 961 961 961 961 961 961 961 961 961 961 961 961 961 961 961 961 961 961 961 961 961 961 961 961 961 961 961 961 961 961 961 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
1: Cross streets are Highway 364 West on ramp and Highway 364 West on ramp. None. Recent traumatic injury. Avalon Park Independent Living. At 1101, Cottleville Trails Drive. Unit 225. Cross streets are Highway 364 West off ramp and Highway 364 West on ramp. 1816.

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Regal O'Fallon. At 900 California Drive. Cross streets are Highway DD. 9844 and 9154. Commercial alarm. Regal O'Fallon. At 900 California Drive. Cross streets are Highway DD. 1825.

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1: 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Nothing showing. Building has not been evacuated. We'll be out investigating.
0: 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Nothing showing. 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

0: 74 9143 responding to Starbucks. 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The steel detector is sounding in the back there. This is the security camera. Advise a new water heater was recently installed.
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0: 8-7-0-4, be advised, PD advised. This contains to a fire pit. 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
1: 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We're going to continue on the flight.
0: 8-7-0-4, 24 square.